so your heart broke. You sit around moping, crying, crying. You say you even thinking about dying? Well, before you do anything rash,

The hawktail deer hunter likes to keep me cool in the hot breeze summer. Likes to push me on the screen, John Deere mower. I know you wish you had a man like him, it's such a bummer. When I met him, like an arrow, like a bird in the heart, like a

0: oopsie daisy, yoo-hoo, I imagine you do know how absolutely wonderful that you are.
1: He's my white feather hocktail deer hunt. Before I met him, wore a bow over 3 summers. Now it's a ribbon round my neck and it's cherry color. I just been baking, waiting on a spirit hunter. I got a nicotine patch for the summer. Yeah, I'm a ghost, doesn't mean I feel nothing. Put it on my ass, no tan line summer. I love my daddy, of course we're still together.
0: Everyone knows I had some trouble, but it's been 3 summers. I know it's strange.

He looked out the window, thinking about Mrs. Rainbow. They were supposed to meet each other by the riverside.

So to all the nice and decent girls out there. So come cross my singer, Mr. Melody. And this is our name, Sunny Days of June.

She sat me down and told me that I didn't have to cry. Said I didn't need to get down or feel empty inside. And then told me that she'll love me for as long as she's alive. And well, maybe she's right, 'cause I hate

Yet our best trained, best educated, best equipped, best prepared troops refuse to fight. Matter of fact, it's safe to say that they would rather switch than fight.

21st century paranoia, iron walls, barbed wire, passport, crossfire. Get yours right now.

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Acting all silly, Marley's all on telly. 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

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And isn't it ironic?

me. 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Yeah. Hey, hey. She say, do you love me? I tell her only partly. I only

Spread that shit, you know what I'm saying? Yeah. Yeah, fuck me like a slut, you know what I'm saying?

0: feel like we've been through a lot, but I'd rather focus on the little things that we got. There's only so many moments that we'll never forget, and your light is still glowing somewhere under my chest. Just imagine the beauty of making everything right, and anything's possible if you don't give up the fight. Contributing to your growth was like a spiritual quest. I just want you to know I'll always wish you the best, no matter what, y'all.
1: Thanks for the memory. Wow. Forgive you and forgive me, that's the remedy. Uh-huh. They say you love something, then you better

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Building relationships, setting boundaries, living in community. There's some compromise, but where do we draw the line? I'm still navigating it. Imagination, still captivating it. Learning to breathe and how to release. 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
1: 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On one end her cornea, opposite your corny ass. How could you hurt her? I can't comprehend. Surface tension barely prevents me from expelling at you, and yet your callousness continues. As her chest heaves, more of us compete to the limit of the meniscus. Finally, the tear film bursts. I break through.

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Wow, you actually got people out here that's laid off, having some real hard times. They losing their houses. They trying to figure out where they gonna sleep, where they gonna get their next meal. I mean, you name it, it's going on. When you get to look at that people that really have stuff versus the ones that's really struggling and trying to hold on to what they have. And I'm just reflecting.

And I'm just reflecting on growing up. Seemed like the less that we had, we was at our best. This is what I'm talking about, and this is a wake-up call. We served more

What is it about art anyway that we give it so much importance? Artists are respected by the poor because what they do is an honest way to get out of the slum, using one's sheer self as the medium. The money earned, proof, pure and simple, of the value of that individual, the artist. The picture a mother's son does in jail hangs on her wall as proof that beauty is possible even in the most wretched. And this is a much different idea than the fancier notion that art is a scam and a ripoff. But you could never explain to someone who uses God's gift to enslave that you have used God's gift to be free.

Alright. At this point, I'm tripping. On my way to the after party, Salamanca, man, people are going off, straight crazy. I'm feeling higher than ever. Hot Italian chicks everywhere, man. Estaban caliente. Toda la gente, te digo. Los colores, el sonido. Wow. Esto es la vida. I'm feeling high. Everyone dancing. People walking around naked. It was crazy. Es como algo que ni puedes tocar. Es solo del algo de adentro. Un sonido para la gente.